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All you gotta do is listen in for the question. 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
8: Caller 5 called in, was breaking up a little bit, but got Scarface. That's what Caller 5 said was Scarface. So let's see if they were correct.
9: Did you know the movie with the tagline?
10: He loved the American dream with a vengeance.
9: Well, Al Pacino and Michelle Pfeiffer starred in this Brian De Palma film written by Oliver Stone. An update of the 1932 crime classic, Scarface.
11: You want to play rough? Okay. Say hello to my little friend!
9: If your answer was Scarface, you passed today's pop quiz with a vengeance.
12: Two fans? Can I go now?
9: Class dismissed.

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Well, that is it for the drive at 5, but I'm still here hanging out with you. When it comes to any sports action going on, we have nothing tonight. It's pretty dry because, well, yesterday, Seattle Seahawks went up against the Patriots, and they won the game. They were down by 10 in the second, but they brought it back in that second half. Man, it was great. And other than that, Mariners, they did play today, but they played earlier today. So, as for tonight, there's nothing going on. Nothing really happening. Here's Scarlett Cross, Black Veil Brides, on Z-Rock.

0: LC Valley News will stream the September 11th first responder procession live on our Facebook page. The parade is starting at Innisotan at 5:30 and will conclude with a ceremony at Harris Field at 6:45, remembering the heroes who died 25 years ago. You can tune into the LC Valley News on Facebook for a live coverage in case you can't make it to the procession. This special live stream event is brought to you by CCI Spear. 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

The weather tonight will be a low of 58 with a chance of rain. Tomorrow, Friday, high is 78, mostly sunny. Saturday will be kind of cloudy with 79. And Saturday night, low of 52, chance of showers. Sunday itself will be high of 66 with rain. Sunday night, more rain. Monday itself, cooling off. Nice, 71, mostly sunny. Moment, though. It's overcast, it's 82. Here's Tool. Schism.

Z-Rock 96.5. It is the Valley's best rock, and this is now my final hour. It's 7 o'clock. But if you have time, make over to Groundwork Brewing, because it's their 7th birthday. They'll be doing stuff today, tomorrow, and Saturday. They got a lot of music. They got trivia going. Just, if you can make it down there, because of all construction, definitely try. Here's Tom Petty. It is a great wide open.

will conclude with a ceremony at Harris Field at 6:45. Remember our heroes who died 25 years ago. Tune in to the LC Valley News on Facebook for live coverage. This special event is live streamed and brought to you by CCI Spear. CCI celebrating 75 years of ammunition excellence. Days go by, offspring.

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4: We looked up and there was a plane. Next thing you know, we heard boom. We ran up to the corner and hit right into the World Trade Center.
5: It was a big ball of fire that just went up.
6: Kennedy Tower reports that there was a fire at the World Trade Center, and that's the area where we wanted.
1: For most of us, it's a memory, but for young Americans, September 11th is history. On September 11th, please pause to remember the victims and heroes of 9/11, a day we will never forget.
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1: 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The procession starts in Asotin at 5:30, and the ceremony will begin about 6:45 at Harris Field. 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
4: 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As for that, tonight will be a low of 58 with a chance of rain. Tomorrow, 78, mostly sunny. Friday night will be mid-54, some increasing clouds. But Saturday, cloudy, 79. And Saturday night, getting low, 52 with rain. Rain's going to hit you all the way through Saturday through Sunday night, with Sunday, 66, rain. Sunday night, low 49, rain. Monday, though, being nice. It's going to be 71, mostly sunny. The moment, though, it's overcast, 79. Coming of age, damn Yankees.

Well, that is going to do it for you tonight. I'm out of here, and you have a great night. I leave you with some Guns N' Roses here in just a minute with No Quarter afterwards. I'll talk to you tomorrow, right, regular time. Have a great night.

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1: This is a test from the State of Idaho Emergency Alert System. In the event of an emergency, this system would bring you important information. This test was conducted from the Idaho State Communications Center in Meridian, Idaho, and is now concluded.

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0: 9/11, 25 years later, Chuck Sievertson. Ceremonies are ahead in New York, Washington, Shanksville, Pennsylvania, and elsewhere around the U.S. today. For the families of the dead, heartbreak and hope. ABC's Michelle Franzen.
1: In New Jersey, Lisa Patterson says she had just dropped off her twins Lucy and Wyatt at preschool when she learned about the attacks. Her husband Stephen worked as a trader at Cantor Fitzgerald.
2: He was plucked horrifically and unexpectedly from our lives.
1: Through the years, Lisa has helped advocate for her son Wyatt, who has a brain injury, and she keeps her husband's memory alive through stories, laughter, and grief counseling.
2: And I felt like over the years I've been picking up pieces of shattered, you know, heartaches along the way in the three of us. But we're doing remarkably well, and I'm so thankful. And it's really a tribute to my children because they've been my compass.
0: This is ABC News.
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0: 9/11, 25 years later, I'm Chuck Sievertson. The crowd assembling at what was Ground Zero in New York for an annual ceremony getting underway. Former Presidents Biden, Obama, George W. Bush, and Clinton are there, as well as Vice President J.D. Vance. President Trump is due at the Washington ceremony at the Pentagon, where ABC's Martha Raddatz is.
1: It's going to be a very rainy ceremony here today, and of course a very solemn ceremony. They will put the names of each of the victims up. Usually they put the pictures as well. I'm thinking this morning of Commander Patrick Dunn, whose wife was pregnant.
0: Despite increased efforts to combat them, threats remain, says ABC News Chief Justice Correspondent Pierre Thomas.
2: Just yesterday, the Department of Homeland Security told us that they're concerned that terrorists are using AI to try to build better explosives and biological weapons.
0: This is ABC News.
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0: Tennessee Valley News will be live September 11th for the first responder procession and the special presentation at the end, remembering the heroes who died 25 years ago during the terrorist attacks. The procession starts in Asotin at 5:30, and the ceremony will begin about 6:45 at Harris Field. If you can't make it to the parade route, watch it live on LC Valley News on Facebook. 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

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Partly cloudy and 77 today. Mostly cloudy tonight. Lows near 54. Partly cloudy skies tomorrow with highs near 80. 60 degrees now. It's 622. 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

found out recently that Gabe doesn't care for that band at all. At Shinedown, and a symptom of being human. It's on Z-Rock. 6:30 this morning, the Great Day Morning Show. My name's Lee McVay. Good morning. Brian Downer's on the other side of the glass, right in front of me there in the news center, getting set for LC Valley News. Coming at you about 6:50, 7:50, and 8:50 this morning. And Groundwork Brewing. Boy, last night they had a party with two-for-one beers. Tonight,

0: It's live music with the Delta G Band. That starts at 6 o'clock tonight at Groundwork Brewing. They are open during construction. The paving, oh, it's not going to stop them. There's going to be live music tonight at 6, then tomorrow night with the Michael Kelly Band, 6 to 8:30. It's all going down at Groundwork Brewing on Snake River Avenue. And again, very importantly, they are open during this construction.
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0: 25 years later, I'm Chuck Sievertson. The reading of the names of over 2,700 people killed in the attack on New York's Twin Towers is underway.
1: George John Bishop. Chris Romeo Bashundat.
0: Bell.

0: Bells have been rung, marking the times the jetliners crashed into the buildings at the Pentagon. A ceremony is underway. President Trump and the First Lady Melania Trump, with the crowd hearing names of those who perished in that attack.
1: Petty Officer Third Class Melissa Rose Barnes, United States Navy.
0: ABC's Aaron Katursky.
2: 9/11 is still killing. 23 members of the NYPD died on 9/11 in the last quarter century. 469 have died of 9/11 related illnesses.
0: This is ABC News.
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11: Partly cloudy skies today with a high near 77. Mostly cloudy tonight, overnight lows down around 54. And partly cloudy tomorrow with a high topping at around 80. Currently 59 degrees in Lewiston. Good morning, I'm Brian Danner. Lewis Clark State College and North Idaho College expanded their partnership with the signing of a co-admission and co-enrollment agreement. Lewis Clark State President Cynthia Pemberton and NIC President Nick Swain announced the Memorandum of Understanding at a signing ceremony at the DeArmond Building on NIC's Coeur d'Alene campus. The presidents say the expanded partnership will help Idaho's working adults more easily access higher education opportunities. The MOU and Financial Aid Consortium Agreement will provide the necessary support for students that wish to enroll at both LC State and NIC, allowing for a seamless transition to earn an associate degree at NIC and a complete bachelor's degree at Lewis Clark State. Students who complete an associate degree at NIC will be considered to have met all general education core requirements at Lewis Clark State, unless specific core classes are required for their desired bachelor's degree. Lewis Clark State has offered bachelor's degrees in Coeur d'Alene and in partnership with NIC since 1982, longer than any other public institution. This year's 9/11 procession through the LC Valley will end with a special event to mark the 25th anniversary tonight. Firefighters, medics, deputies, police officers, and other first responders will travel through the valley, starting in Asotin at 5:30 as usual. It will pass by all the stations in Asotin County, Clarkston, then Lewiston, before finishing at Lewis Clark State College. This year, there will be a special presentation at Harris Field, and everyone is welcome. It will start shortly after the procession reaches the college, roughly around 6:45 tonight. There's no cost to get in. The 92nd Lewiston Roundup continues tonight with its Tough Enough to Wear Pink Night at the Roundup Grounds just south of Lewiston. Rodeo events begin at 5 p.m. The Roundup Parade is tomorrow morning at 9:59 on Lewiston's Main Street, and the Patriot Night Final Rodeo Performance will be held at 5 p.m. tomorrow night. In sports, Julio Rodriguez homered and drove in three, and the Seattle Mariners beat the Texas Rangers 4-3 yesterday at T-Mobile Park. Logan Gilbert got his 12th win of the season. The M's right-hander allowed three runs on three hits with 11 strikeouts over seven innings. Up next, the Mariners open a three-game divisional series in Sacramento against the Athletics beginning tonight. The first pitch is set for 6:40 with live radio coverage in the LC Valley on 95.5 FM and AM 950 KOZE, and in the Upper Clearwater Valley on AM 1300 KLER. I'm Brian Danner, LC Valley News.
12: You made a bold prediction last week about how you thought maybe they'd win the division, then they lose three games to the A's.
11: I'm just going to shut up.
12: You're probably not sticking to that prediction anymore, are
11: well,
12: you?
11: Well, I don't know. I don't think Houston's that great. I don't think Texas is that great.
12: Yeah.
11: I don't know. It's just a matter of, are there enough games left?
12: Yeah.
11: And they have one series left with Houston, I think, before the end of the season.
12: They do, yeah.
11: The rest of them are, at least they would be favored, I would think, in every other series.
12: I like that here we go again with the Mariners needing everybody else to lose, and they have to win everything.
11: It's like, such a bad spot to be in where you need help like that.
12: Never works. Hey, today's Florida man story happened in Costa Mesa, California. The police officer had located a stolen vehicle, and it was parked in the back of a mini mall right behind a store. So as the police officer was questioning a woman inside the car, this dude runs out from the back of the store, arms full of stolen merchandise, just chock full.

0: and he has nowhere to go because the people are chasing him from behind. He's running out to the getaway car, which the police officer is standing at, and the police officer's like, hey, how you doing? Why don't you put this stuff down? So everything got returned. That guy went straight to jail. So did the lady. Yikes. That's not lucky at all. That's Mariner luck. That's what we call that.
1: Hey.
2: Is that entrapment?
1: Nope. You're just a moron.
0: You're just not good.
1: I've been to Costa Mesa.
0: Have you?
1: Vanguard University's down there.
0: Costa Mesa. I'm trying to picture, what other city is that closest to?
1: Not too far from Anaheim, Fullerton, that area.
0: Okay, cool. Yep. Thanks. I had to have that picture in my head. Sick love song from Motley Crue. These guys are from California. Z-Rock 96.5.

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Oh, you're going to have some good chances to do some serious trick-or-treating this year for the kids. We're talking about the 6th Street Trick-or-Treat, which is going to be on Friday, October 30th, over on 6th Street in Clarkston. 6th Street Trick-or-Treat, Friday night. 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
9: 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In the forecast today, we're looking at daytime highs hanging right around 77. Partly cloudy skies, more clouds on the way tonight. Lows near 54. Tomorrow, partly cloudy skies and 80 degrees. Tomorrow night, scattered showers, maybe a thunderstorm. Lows near 54. Sunday, cloudy, breezy, rain showers and 62. Going to cool off on Sunday. We're at 60 now. It's Z-Rock.

0: Well, there's a band going to be playing at Rock the Lox on Saturday the 26th. They're going to take the stage right before Candlebox at night, followed by Simple Plan. The night before, on the Friday night main stage, look at this. This lineup is so good. Godsmack, Daughtry, Jackal, Dorothy. That's just Friday, plus about four or five other bands. And then Saturday, you've got Simple Plan, Candlebox, Theory of a Dead Man, Seven Dust, Limberlost, and about three other bands. And then on Sunday, you think, well, it's going to slow down on Sunday. Nope. Lynyrd Skynyrd, Tesla, and a whole bunch of other bands that day, including Royal Bliss is going to be over there. So make sure that you, here's what you do to get tickets. We haven't told anybody this yet. It's just between you and I. We're going to be playing some music bingo over at Riverport. That is coming up a week from last night. It's next Thursday. We're going to be there at 6 o'clock. From 6 to 8, we're going to be playing some music bingo. And up for grabs, 3-day passes to Rock the Lox, so you can see every single band I just talked about. All of them for free. You get free concert tickets, a 3-day pass for all those stellar bands. Just go to Riverport on Thursday at 6 o'clock. Get there early to get a table. 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
1: For most of us, it's a memory, but for young Americans, September 11th is history. On September 11th, please pause to remember the victims and heroes of 9/11, a day we will never forget.
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0: 9/11, 25 years later, I'm Chuck Sievertson. The annual New York City ceremony continues, most recently with a bell rung marking the time that United Airlines Flight 93 crashed into a field in Shanksville, Pennsylvania. Vice President Vance with Presidents Biden, Obama, George W. Bush, and Clinton are there. The reading of names of the other 2,700 killed from the attack on the Twin Towers and tributes.
1: My brother, Joseph Michael Giacconi. The pain is still there.
0: At the Pentagon, where President Trump and First Lady Melania are attending, Chairman of the Joint Chiefs of Staff, General Dan Crane.
2: Today is not just a story of loss. It is also a story of great American courage, selfless service, and those who've made the choice to carry those memories forward.
0: This is ABC News.
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10: Partly cloudy skies today with a high near 77. Increasing clouds tonight becoming mostly cloudy with lows near 54. And partly cloudy tomorrow with a high near 80. Currently 61 degrees in Lewiston. Good morning. I'm Brian Danner. Tomorrow, Clarkston firefighters and Clarkston students will be teaming up to raise money to help kids stay on the right path. They'll be on Bridge Street for the annual Helping Helmets fundraiser. Clarkston Fire's Matt Grubb is in charge of organizing the event.
11: We all voted for it, and we were super happy to have the funds stay local. It's been a great partnership, and we really just wanted to impact the youth here in the Valley.
10: In the past, Epic has used the funds to take students to Camp Whitman, where they learn team building and spend time away from technology. They also get to take trips into nature that they might not otherwise be able to afford. Epic's Caden Massey says the results of the program speak for themselves.
12: It makes a huge difference. We have kids who have gone on these trips that have come back completely changed, just different people altogether. It matters a lot. And a lot of these people don't have the ability to travel and, you know, send their kids to all these places, go look at colleges, go see the world.
10: Massey says this year they hope to use donations to pay for youth activities that raise awareness of drunk driving, vaping, and underage cannabis use. They'll be on Bridge Street tomorrow at the intersections of 5th Street and 13th Street starting at 9 a.m. Lewis Clark State Athletics has launched a rebranded Warrior Booster Club for the 2026-27 school year. The group, formerly known as the Warrior Athletic Association, was created to bring Warrior fans, alumni, community members, and businesses together around one common goal, supporting the student-athletes who proudly represent Lewis Clark State. Membership in the Warrior Booster Club provides an opportunity for fans to play a direct role in the future of Lewis Clark State Athletics. Funds raised through the Warrior Booster Club help financially support the experiences and opportunities that allow LC State student athletes to excel in the classroom, the community, and in competition. Benefits are dependent on the level of giving. Those interested can join the Warrior Booster Club online at lcwarriors.com or at any home Lewis Clark State event. Flavors of Downtown is coming soon. Businesses on 6th Street in Clarkston are coming together for a block party of sorts. You can walk through downtown and enjoy a variety of foods, shopping, and live music. It's coming up September 25th from 4 to 7 p.m. There's no cost to stroll through. In sports, the Lewiston and Clarkston High School football teams meet tonight in Clarkston for the 136th Battle of the Bridges between the longtime rivals. The Bengals are 2-1 after falling for the first time this season last week at home to Fruitland. The Bantams are 0-1 following their season-opening loss at home last week to Moscow. Kickoff from Adams Field is set for 7 p.m. tonight with live radio coverage in the LC Valley on the River 105.1 FM and streaming free online at BengalsSports.com. In other games tonight, Asotin travels to play at Liberty. Moscow hosts rival Pullman. Grangeville is on the road at Timberlake. Logos buses north to face St. Mary's. And Colfax has a road game at Freeman. In eight-man action, unbeaten and top-ranked Kendrick plays a non-league game at Notice. Kamei is on the road at Cascade. Troy is at home to play Lapway. Prairie is home with Council. Genesee.

0: He's at Potlatch. Lewis County travels to Riggins to meet Salmon River. Deary has a home game tonight with Court of Christ Academy. Clearwater Valley is hosting Superior, Montana. And Pomeroy has a home game tonight with Odessa. I'm Brian Danner, LC Valley News.
1: Boy, Florida guys are in overdrive this week. Florida man was arrested Monday after police said he stripped naked inside a home goods store and exposed himself to a shopper. Just stop it. Stop it, Florida guys. Apparently, the home goods store is kind of like a Hobby Lobby. Hobby Lobby is not somewhere I'd think, you know, it's a great place to take my pants off.
0: Mm-hmm.
1: I've never had that thought, never will.
0: Wow.
1: I hope. A woman said the suspect, this is the bad part, because it sounds like me every night when I'm getting ready for bed. Woman said the suspect walked up the aisle where she was shopping, and he said, hey, sorry I have to do this, and then dropped his pants. If you're sorry you have to do it, then just don't do it.
0: I'm guessing that wasn't the hammer aisle.
1: No, it wasn't. No.
0: Well.
1: The police responded, directed to a nearby grocery store, located the guy just standing near the entrance. His name was Billy Thomas. He's 43. While walking him back to the patrol car, they noticed a pair of white shoes and a pair of underwear. He told officers, here's the deal. Them underwear started smoking. And the bicycle I was riding, it was smoking too, so I had to take off my clothes.
0: Mm-hmm. He'd been smoking.
1: Some bath salts.
0: Yeah, I'm thinking so.
1: Police are like, well, where's that bicycle you're talking about? I don't know. It was smoking. Okay, sir, get in the squad car.
0: If I were a police officer with a sense of humor. I'm sorry, what was your first name again? Billy. Yeah, we're just going to call you Willie.
1: Yeah, no doubt. No doubt. Let's get back to it on Z-Rock 96.5. And here's Smokin' from Boston on Z-Rock.

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2: It's sexy, but it's not vulgar.
0: Daddy, it's a great day.
3: Get up. All right, let's get you caught up. What's going on this morning? We're playing What's Your Guess on our Facebook page. It's Facebook Friday. Go see if you can answer that. Being it to win it, $250 prize. Coming up tonight at the Roundup, gates open at 4:59, and it's Tough Enough to Wear Pink Night. $1 is going to go to a local cancer charity for every single person wearing pink. The rodeo action starts at 6:59. There's dancing and a good time before the rodeo and after. There's dancing afterwards outside the She's Wild Saloon. That's coming up tonight at the Lewiston Roundup. Want to remind you, we're having a special event coming up Thursday night over at Riverport. We're going to play some music bingo, and you have a chance to win free tickets to Rock the Lux. 3-day passes, so you'll see all 25 bands. This prize is worth $500. And we're bringing more than one pair to give away, all right? Good luck. Thursday at the Riverport. Music Bingo.

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It's Metal Meltdown, presented by the Cozy Kitchen on 5th Street, hosted by Rock and Rowdy. Metal Meltdown tonight at 9. Don't miss it. 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

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Partly cloudy skies tomorrow, partly cloudy again. Highs near 80. This is a brand new song. It's called Love Left. The band is Earshot. It's on Z-Rock.

0: New music, and the band is called Earshot. That's Love Left on Z-Rock 96.5, LC Valley News. Going to be streaming the September 11th First Responder Procession coming up live on our Facebook page, the LC Valley News Facebook page. The parade starts in Asotin at 5:30. Going to conclude with a ceremony at Harris Field at 6:45, remembering the heroes who died 25 years ago. So tune in to LC Valley News on Facebook for live coverage. If you can't make it out to see the procession, then you can tune in. We'll be streaming it. This special live streamed event is brought to you by CCI Spears. CCI, celebrating 75 years of ammunition excellence. It's LC Valley News. Follow them right now. So tonight when it's time to watch, it'll be easy just to log right on. Take a look. 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

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Partly cloudy today, 77 degrees. Lows tonight near 54. Partly cloudy again tomorrow with 80 degrees expected. And then here comes some scattered showers and thunderstorms. Saturday night, Sunday, more of the same. Highs near 62. We're at 63 right now at Z-Rock 96.5. This one's called I Wish You Were Here. It's Incubus.

0: 9/11, 25 years later, I'm Chuck Sievertson at the Pentagon, where 184 people were killed in that attack. Their names were read. The top military officer, Joint Chiefs Chair, General Dan Crane, remembering.
1: Ordinary Americans answering the call to serve, but giving us the gift of a perfect, selfless example.
0: Condoleezza Rice was the National Security Advisor at the time.
2: September 11 tested us, but it did not break us. As we meet the many challenges ahead, may the memory of our response to that searing experience bring hope for our future as a country and as a people.
0: In New York's annual ceremony,
3: Gerard P. Dewan,
4: Sula Manali,
0: Kasamali, names of those killed are being read. This is ABC News.
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7: Partly cloudy skies in the forecast today with a high near 77. Increasing clouds tonight with mostly cloudy conditions overnight and lows near 54. Partly cloudy tomorrow and a high near 80. Currently 63 degrees in Lewiston. Good morning. I'm Brian Danner. Lewis Clark State College and North Idaho College expanded their partnership with the signing of a co-admission and co-enrollment agreement. LC State President Cynthia Pemberton and NIC President Nick Swain announced the Memorandum of Understanding at a signing ceremony at the DeArmond Building on NIC's Coeur d'Alene campus. The presidents say the expanded partnership will help Idaho's working adults more easily access higher education opportunities. The MOU and Financial Aid Consortium Agreement will provide the necessary support for students who wish to enroll at both Lewis Clark State and NIC, allowing for a seamless transition to earn an associate degree at NIC and complete a bachelor's degree at Lewis Clark State. Students who complete an associate degree at NIC will be considered to have met all general education core requirements at Lewis Clark State unless specific core classes are required for their desired bachelor's degree. LC State has offered bachelor's degrees in Coeur d'Alene and in partnership with North Idaho College since 1982, longer than any other public institution. This year's 9/11 procession through the LC Valley will end with a special event to mark the 25th anniversary. Tonight, firefighters, medics, deputies, police officers, and other first responders will travel through the valley starting in Asotin at 5:30. It will pass by all the fire stations in Asotin County, Clarkston, then Lewiston, before finishing at Lewis Clark State College. This year, there will be a special presentation at Harris Field, and everyone is welcome. It begins shortly after the procession reaches the college, roughly around 6:45 tonight. There's no cost to get in. The 92nd Lewiston Roundup continues tonight with its Tough Enough to Wear Pink Night at the Roundup Grounds just south of Lewiston. Rodeo events begin at 5 p.m. The Roundup Parade is tomorrow morning at 9:59 on Lewiston's Main Street, and the Patriot Night final rodeo performance will be held at 5 p.m. tomorrow night. In sports, the University of Idaho football team plays its first home game of the season tomorrow when the Vandals host 14th-ranked Lamar in Moscow. Idaho is 0-2 on the year following their blowout loss in Salt Lake City last week to Utah. The Cardinals are 1-1 on the year. Kickoff from the P1FCU Kibbe Dome is set for 1 p.m. tomorrow with live radio coverage in the LC Valley on 95.5 FM and AM 950 KOZE and in the Upper Clearwater Valley on AM 1300 KLER. I'm Brian Danner, LC Valley News.
8: You know, that's a good idea, Danner.
7: What's
8: what you just brought up there, the Vandals, that's a good idea. What do you say we just blow out some free tickets to go see that Vandal game?
7: That'd be great. I'll take some.
8: Okay. Okay, I will start with you. I'm going to give you

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0: You get four tickets, four first ones out of the stack, and anybody else who wants to call right now, 746-1995, you're going to see the Vandals for free. 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

0: You want some of those tickets?
1: Oh, yeah.
0: No, I was just trying to impress Brian. I really don't have any tickets. I'm kidding. Who's this?
1: It's Dave Nelson.
0: Hey, let's get you a pair of free tickets to go see the Vandals.
1: Right on, man. You rock, Lee. Thank you.

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0: now this is going to be fun. Groundwork Brewing. By the way, they're open during this paving project that seems to never end here on Snake River Avenue. Groundwork Brewing is open, seriously, so make sure that you go support this local business. They're tearing it up tonight. Some live music at 6 with the Delta G Band. And then coming up tomorrow night, it's Michael Kelly Band from 6 to 8:30. Groundwork Brewing on Snake River Avenue. They are open during construction.
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Twilight like Rock and Rowdy's show, Metal Meltdown, presented by The Cozy Kitchen, coming up tonight at 9 o'clock. Because he digs out songs like that. That's a rock and roll remake of the Cowboy song, the old Thin Lizzy song. But that was Anthrax, John Bush on vocals. If you like your rock and rolls, a little bit on the harder edge and stuff you don't hear all the time, you've got to crank it up tonight at 9 o'clock. Metal Meltdown on

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Well, tonight, another performance of the Roundup. The action starts at 6:59. Tough enough to wear pink night. Everybody wearing pink. It's going to be good for a dollar donated to local cancer charities. That is tonight. Gates open at 4:59. There's music before and after the rodeo performance. Going to be a good time out there. The Lewiston Roundup.

Tesla. By the way, if you want to see Tesla, you need to go over to Riverport on Thursday. We're going to do music bingo at 6. And that's just one of 25 bands you're going to see if you win those tickets. Come see us Thursday, 6 o'clock, music bingo. 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

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So we had the Anthrax version of Cowboy Song, put in some Wanted Dead or Alive, modern-day cowboy from Tesla.

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1978 was the year. The Police doing that song on Z-Rock 96.5. Well, it's cool to see local musicians, regional musicians getting together to help a local guy. Tone Sober drummer Jonathan Meary. He's on his journey to walk again. So tonight, Bombshell Molly, Sixth Sense, and Nick Wright going to be performing at Boomer's Garden in Lewiston doing a fundraiser. And then tomorrow night, it's Bombshell Molly, White Trash Romeo, Nick Wright, and Mango at John's Alley in Moscow. Two shows to raise some money for this guy. Jonathan Beery, good luck. Make sure you go support that. It's awesome. They're going to have some Rock the Lock 3-day passes for you to win. Two nights of live music for a great cause.

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1: And old timey, I've got a song that was written 25 years ago about the heroic actions taken on September 11th, 25 years ago today. 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It's Everlast Rain Gutters. In the forecast, partly cloudy today, highs near 77. We're at 67 degrees now at Z-Rock.
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2: LC Valley News will be live September 11th for the first responder procession and the special presentation at the end, remembering the heroes who died 25 years ago during the terrorist attacks. The procession starts in Asotin at 5:30 and the ceremony will begin about 6:45 at Harris Field. 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
0: McVeigh Entertainment Group is bringing the party to the Nez Perce County Fair. 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
1: Hi, this is Alex. 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
1: Here's the deal. The government is over $38 trillion in debt, which means the IRS isn't slowing down. 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
1: LC Valley News will be live September 11th for the first responder procession and the special presentation at the end, remembering the heroes who died 25 years ago during the terrorist attacks. The procession starts in Minnesotan at 5:30, and the ceremony will begin about 6:45 at Harris Field. 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

0: ABC News, I'm Mike Dabusky. President Trump was at the Pentagon earlier today, marking 25 years since the 9/11 attacks.
1: September 11th reminded us of the terrible power of hate. 25 years since have shown us the even greater power of the American spirit to endure and prevail and to win. And today our country is stronger than it has ever been.
0: Nearly 3,000 people died that day in Washington, in New York City, in the attacks on the World Trade Center and aboard United 93. The plane said to be headed for the Capitol before passengers and crew overpowered the hijackers, crashing the plane. The Centers for Disease Control has declared the cyclosporiasis outbreak over. It comes after the disease, tied to contaminated lettuce from a Taylor Farms facility, sickened thousands, sending hundreds to the hospital and killing two people. This is ABC News.
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4: I'm Brian Danner. Tomorrow, Clarkston firefighters and Clarkston students will be teaming up to raise money to help kids stay on the right path. They'll be on Bridge Street for the annual Helping Helmets fundraiser. Clarkston Fire's Mac Rubb is in charge of organizing the event.
5: We all voted for it, and we were super happy to have the funds stay local. It's been a great partnership, and we really just wanted to impact the youth here in the Valley.
4: In the past, EPIC has used the funds to take students to Camp Whitman, where they learn team building and spend time away from technology. They also get to take trips into nature that they might not otherwise be able to afford. EPIC's Caden Massey says the results of the program speak for themselves.
6: It makes a huge difference. We have kids who have gone on these trips that have come back completely changed, just different people altogether. It matters a lot, and a lot of these people don't have the ability to travel and, you know, send their kids to all these places, go look at colleges, go see the world.
4: Massey says this year they hope to use donations to pay for youth activities that raise awareness of drunk driving, vaping, and underage cannabis use. They'll be on Bridge Street to

0: tomorrow at the intersections of 5th Street and 13th Street starting at 9 a.m. Lewis Clark State Athletics has launched a rebranded Warrior Booster Club for the 2026-27 school year. The group, formerly known as the Warrior Athletic Association, was created to bring Warrior fans, alumni, community members, and businesses together around one common goal, supporting the student-athletes who proudly represent Lewis Clark State. Membership in the Warrior Booster Club provides an opportunity for fans to play a direct role in the future of LC State Athletics. Funds raised through the Warrior Booster Club help financially support the experiences and opportunities that allow Lewis Clark State student-athletes to excel in the classroom, the community, and in competition. Benefits are dependent on the level of giving. Those interested can join the Warrior Booster Club online at lcwarriors.com or at any home Lewis Clark State event. Flavors of Downtown is coming soon. Businesses on 6th Street in Clarkston are coming together for a block party of sorts. You can walk through downtown and enjoy a variety of foods, shopping, and live music. It's coming up September 25th from 4 to 7 p.m. There is no cost to stroll through. In sports, the Lewiston-Clarkston High School football teams meet tonight in Clarkston for the 136th Battle of the Bridges game between the longtime rivals. The Bengals are 2-1 after falling for the first time this season last week at home to Fruitland. The Bantams are 0-1 following their season opening loss at home last week to Moscow. Kickoff from Adams Field is set for 7 p.m. tonight with live radio coverage in the LC Valley on the River 105.1 FM and streaming free online at bengalssports.com. In other games tonight, Asotin travels to play at Liberty. Moscow hosts rival Pullman. Grangeville is on the road at Timberlake. Logos buses north to face St. Mary's. And Colfax has a road game at Freeman. In eight-man action, unbeaten and top-ranked Kendrick plays a non-league game at Notice. Kamei is at Cascade. Troy is home to play Lapway. Prairie is at home with Council. Genesee is at Potlatch. Lewis County travels to Riggins to meet Salmon River. Deary has a home game with Court of Christ Academy. Clearwater Valley is hosting Superior, Montana. And Pomeroy has a home game tonight with Odessa. I'm Brian Danner, LC Valley News.
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3: Oh, have we ever met?

Here's a look at today, September 11th in rock history. Today in

1967, the Beatles started filming Magical Mystery Tour. They'd spend the next 2 weeks without a script, improvising the entire thing. In 1970, Jimi Hendrix did his final interview. Some of his future plans included working with Miles Davis and Paul McCartney. And on this day in 2001, Paul McCartney was grounded on the runway at JFK when the 9/11 attacks happened. Seeing the smoke from his plane, he'd go on to help organize the Concert for New York, which raised over $35 million to benefit victims' families and rescue workers. And that's a look at today, September 11th in rock history.

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2: LZ Valley News will be live September 11th for the first responder procession and the special presentation at the end, remembering the heroes who died 25 years ago during the terrorist attacks. The procession starts in Asotin at 5:30 and the ceremony will begin about 6:45 at Harris Field. If you can't make it to the parade route, watch it live on LZ Valley News on Facebook. 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

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I said you look so fine that I really want to make you mine. 4, 5, 6, come on and get your kicks. 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
2: 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The procession starts in Asotin at 5:30 and the ceremony will begin about 6:45 at Harris Field. 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
2: LC Valley News will be live September 11th for the first responder procession and the special presentation at the end, remembering the heroes who died 25 years ago during the terrorist attacks. 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

I hope your Friday's going well so far. Mine's going okay. It's a pretty nice Friday out. It's not... We had some rain last night, but at the moment, it's clear. It's 76. Tonight, we'll be dropping down to a low of 53, but it'll be a great day for the procession that's coming up here pretty soon for the 9/11. It's going to be starting around 5:30 with the procession going through Soane County, Clarkston, Lewiston, stopping all through them, and finishing over at Lewis Clark State College with a good presentation starting roughly around 6:45.

0: Groundwork Brewing is open this week during Snake River Avenue paving. 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
0: 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The weather in the LC Valley tonight will be a low of 53, mostly cloudy. Tomorrow, a high of 82, partly sunny with some rain coming in Saturday night. It will be a low of 52 with rain. Sunday will be 66 with an 8% chance of rain. That rain continuing through Sunday night. Monday, however, will be high of 72, nice and sunny. Tuesday, about the same. Some clouds rolling in. It'll be 75, just nice and sunny. The moment, it's clear. It's 76. Here's Machine Head, Bush, Z-Rock.

0: Z-Rock 96.5. It is the Valley's best rock. And a caller request came in for Lover Madly, The Doors. Coming up right for this break.
1: LC Valley News will be live September 11th for the first responder procession and the special presentation at the end, remembering the heroes who died 25 years ago during the terrorist attacks. The procession starts in Minnesotan at 5:30, and the ceremony will begin about 6:45 at Harris Field. If you can't make it to the parade route, watch it live on LC Valley News on Facebook. 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CCI, celebrating 75 years of ammunition excellence.
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0: went up.
1: Kennedy Tower reports that there was a fire at the World Trade Center, and that's the area where we want.
0: For most of us, it's a memory, but for young Americans, September 11th is history. On September 11th, please pause to remember the victims and heroes of 9/11, a day we will never forget.
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Mariners are playing today. You can catch the game over on AM 950, 95.5 FM as they start. First pitch will be away at 6:40. They got a three-game series starting today against the Athletics. Yesterday, they did win 4-3 against the Rangers, and, well, knock on wood, they do well against the Athletics. The Athletics, they do have a great program going on right now. Nails in the coffin. Fighting the death punch.

0: Coming up tonight, LC Valley News will stream the September 11th First Responder Procession live on our Facebook page. The parade is starting at Asotin at 5:30. We'll conclude with the ceremony at Harris Field at 6:45, remembering the heroes who died 25 years ago. Tune to the LC Valley News on Facebook for live coverage. 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
8: 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As for weather tonight, it'll be a low of 53 in the LC Valley. Tomorrow, a high of 82, getting pretty hot. But that Saturday night's going to cool off, because Saturday night's going to be a low of 52 with Sunday 66 and rainy. Monday 72 and sunny. Tuesday 75, also sunny. So we'll get some rain over the weekend, and then during the rest of the next week, it'll just be nice and sunny, mid-70s. The moment, clear, 77. Here's Green Day, Boulevard of Broken Dreams.

River Brewing is open this week during the Snake River Avenue paving. 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

0: ABC News, I'm Dave Packer. Ceremonies honoring those who died 25 years ago on September 11th at Ground Zero, the Pentagon, and outside Shanksville, Pennsylvania today in the field where hijacked United Flight 93 crashed on that day. 40 passengers and crew trying to take over the controls of that plane believed to be headed to Washington, D.C. Governor Josh Shapiro remembering their courage.
1: Their heroism inspired a nation and brought people.

0: people together. Their call of "let's roll" became the mantra of a grieving nation.
1: In Jacksonville, Mississippi, a man has been arrested in connection with the death of 29-year-old Tasia Fortune. Police say the body was found hanging behind a tree. OpenAI confirmed its AI agents were involved in another cyber attack in May on RubyGems website service, where they broke out into the open internet. This 2 months after a separate known incident involving Hugging Face. This is ABC News.
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4: Good afternoon, I'm Greg Kramer. This year's 9/11 procession through the LC Valley ends with a special event to mark the 25th anniversary tonight. First responders will travel through the valley starting in Asotin at 5:30 as usual. It will pass by all of the fire stations in Asotin County, Clarkston, then Lewiston, before finishing at Lewis Clark State College. This year there will be a special presentation at Harris Field. Everyone is invited. It will start shortly after the procession reaches the college, roughly at 6:45 p.m. There's no cost to get in. If you can't make it, we will be live streaming it on LC Valley News on Facebook. Be sure to watch for firefighters in the street in Clarkston tomorrow. They're teaming up with students to raise money to help kids stay on the right path. They'll be on Bridge Street starting at 9 a.m. for the annual Helping Helmets fundraiser. They'll be at the corners of Bridge and 13th and Bridge and 5th Streets. They'll ask you to drop any spare change into their helmets to donate to Clarkston Epic. The 92nd Lewiston Roundup continues at the Roundup Grounds just south of Lewiston. Gates open at 4:59 and rodeo action starts at 6:59 tonight. It's Tough Enough to Wear Pink nights with action starting at 6:59. The Roundup Parade is tomorrow morning at 9:59 on Main Street in downtown Lewiston. And Patriot Night Final Rodeo Performance will be held at 6:59. Your weather forecast in the LC Valley tonight, 53 degrees and partly cloudy. Tomorrow, 81 degrees with increasing clouds. Rain, there's a slight chance after 5 p.m. and a very good chance after 11 p.m. Sunday, pretty much rainy all day and a high just 64 degrees. And that's your news. 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